Drink some margaritas by swinging blue lights. Listen to the mariachi play at midnight. 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Are you with me?

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Now I had, I thought about wreaking havoc on an opposition, kind of shocking, they want a static with precision, I'm automatic, quarterback, I ain't talking second packet, pack it up on

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1: Chopping a white line,
0: it's getting harder to face you.

0: besser Delta. Ab sofort neu auf der Playlist. Flo, Leak It.
1: How can I not leak it? I look so good, you look so good, maybe we should all leak it together. Yeah. You only live once, let the people see.

one shot, one opportunity to seize everything you ever wanted in one moment. Did you capture it?